Hello and welcome to NHK Newsline. I'm Yoshio Gasawara. We start with breaking news. Russian President Vladimir Putin has reportedly visited Japan's northern territories. Russia controls the islands, Japan claims them. Russian state media reported on Thursday that Putin visited Etorofu Island. Japan claims four of the Russian-controlled islands and calls them the northern territories. The Japanese government maintains the islands are an inherent part of Japan's territory. It says the islands were illegally occupied after World War II. This is Putin's first visit to the islands. In 2010, then-President Dmitry Medvedev became the first Russian head of state to visit Kunashiri Island. Russia has been protesting Japan's tightening of economic sanctions against Moscow in March 2022 in coordination with Western nations in response to Russia's invasion of Ukraine. Moscow has hinted at suspending talks with Japan toward a peace treaty, including discussions on the islands. Putin criticized Japan while inspecting drills by the Russian Pacific Fleet on Wednesday. Putin's visit to the island appears to be an effort to keep Japan in check as the invasion of Ukraine drags on. A law that punishes damaging the Japanese national flag came into effect Thursday. The law defines the flag as a tangible object socially accepted as being used as the nation's flag. It says acts of publicly damaging, removing, or defacing the flag in a manner arousing significant discomfort or disgust could be punished with imprisonment of up to 2 years or a fine of up to 200,000 yen or about $1,250. It also says that deciding whether a particular act is punishable will involve objectively examining the act itself, the surrounding situation, and other factors. The wording of the law adds that in applying the law, consideration is required so as not to unjustly infringe on people's constitutionally guaranteed freedom and rights, including freedom of

0: speech. The bill was jointly sponsored by the ruling coalition of the Liberal Democratic Party and the Japan Innovation Party, as well as the Democratic Party for the People and Sansei-dou. The Diet passed it in July. In deliberations at the Diet, some said the scope of punishable acts is vague. The Justice Ministry said it'll inform the public of the purpose of the law and acts that are subject to it. The ministry also said it'll work for appropriate implementation of the law. A memorial service has been held in eastern Japan's Gunma Prefecture for victims of the world's deadliest single-plane accident, which occurred 41 years ago. A Japan Airlines Boeing 747 jet crashed into a mountain in the prefecture's Ueno village on August 12, 1985. 520 passengers and crew members died. Families of the victims and others hiked to the crash site on Ostaka Ridge on Wednesday in the rain. They laid flowers at grave markers and remembered those who died. Later in the evening, relatives of the victims and others, including airline officials and locals, attended a ceremony held at a memorial facility near the crash site. Participants lit 520 candles, one for each of the victims. Attendees offered a silent prayer at 6:56 p.m., the time of the crash. They paid tribute to the victims and prayed for aviation safety, with hopes that such tragic accidents will not happen again.
1: We would like to offer our apologies once again to the bereaved families for causing endless grief for 41 years.
0: The International Energy Agency has slashed its global oil supply forecast for 2026. This comes amid continued disruptions caused by the hostilities between the United States and Iran over the Strait of Hormuz. An IEA report released on Wednesday says the supply is projected to fall by 4.3 million barrels a day from last year to 102 million barrels. The forecast was revised down from the previous month's report. The IEA says an agreement remains elusive to reopen the Strait of Hormuz and ensure unhindered transit through the Bab al-Mandab Strait off Yemen. The report says daily oil loadings from the Gulf states declined during July. It says they stood at 20 million barrels per day at the start of the month, but later dropped to around 12 million. The IEA says there's an increased urgency to reopen the Strait of Hormuz because previously available inventory buffers are rapidly depleting. Japan and the U.S. are among over 40 countries that have called on all states to give at least 24 hours' notice when they plan to launch ballistic missiles or space vehicles. This comes after China test-fired a strategic missile carrying a dummy warhead from a submarine last month. A statement by the countries said, recent missile testing activity in the Pacific area did not follow the standard practices adopted by most states. It added that conducting nuclear-capable ballistic missile tests without sufficient notice disrupts the peace and security of relevant nations in proximity to these tests. The statement issued on Tuesday did not name a country, but appeared to be prompted by China's test in the Pacific last month. Chinese state-run media has reported China's representative to the Conference on Disarmament in Geneva notified the U.S. and other countries in advance. The report said Beijing took prudent, reasonable measures to ensure that its missile test would not harm the interests of any country. South Korea's plan to domestically produce a nuclear-powered submarine is not going down well over the border. Pyongyang says the move poses a grave challenge to the security of our state. North Korea's foreign ministry released a statement on Wednesday. It says the submarine would result in nuclear dominoes across the Asia-Pacific. The statement accuses South Korea of wanting to produce nuclear

materials. And it accuses Washington of encouraging U.S. allies to take such steps. The statement also says North Korea's most responsible option is to possess an unparalleled power for deterring war. South Korean officials unveiled their basic plan in May. It calls for launching the first submarine in the mid-2030s.

0: Hi there! It's time for NHK World Japan's Easy Japanese. I'm Eric Kokojima.
1: And I'm Michael Reese. Let's have fun studying Japanese together. Today we bring you lesson 24 on explaining what you can't eat. The main character of our skit is Tam, a student from Vietnam who lives in Harusan House. Today, her housemate, Kaito, has made a typical Japanese breakfast. Kaito loves to cook.
0: Listen to the skit for lesson 24.
2: いただきます。
3: 日本食は健康にいいんですよ。
4: これ、生卵ですか？
3: はい。
4: すみません。私、生卵は食べられません。
5: そう。じゃあ、納豆もダメ？
4: 納豆、大好きです。
0: Now, let's go over the skit line by line.
1: The table is filled with breakfast dishes. Things like steamed rice, miso soup, and grilled fish.Kaito and Tam say something that people in Japan usually say before a meal.
2: いただきます。
0: Let's eat.
1: The robot landlady, Haru-san, on the dining table says,
3: 日本食は健康にいいんですよ。
0: Japanese food is very healthy.
1: Tam asks Haru-san,
4: これ生卵ですか?
0: Is this raw egg?
1: Haru-san replies,
3: はい。
0: Yes, it is.
1: Tam apologizes.
4: すみません。
0: I'm sorry.
4: 私、生卵は食べられません。
0: I can't eat raw eggs.
1: Kaito says,
5: そう。
0: I see.
5: じゃあ、納豆もダメ?
0: So, you don't like natto either?
1: Tam happily answers,
4: 納豆、大好きです。
0: Natto, I love it.Natto is made of fermented soybeans. It's usually flavored with soy sauce and eaten on steamed rice. Natto is sticky and has

0: Today's point is how to say what you cannot do, such as can't eat, 食べられません. The verb 食べる, to eat, in its potential form is 食べられる, meaning can eat. 食べられる, in the polite negative form, is 食べられません. For now, just memorize the whole word, 食べられません.
1: Okay, so can't eat is 食べられません.
0: That's right. When you can't eat something, you can say so by placing the particle wa after the name of the food, followed by 食べられません.
1: Okay, got it. So, listen and repeat out loud.
2: 食べられません。生卵は食べられません。生卵は食べられません。
1: So, how did you do? Listen now to a conversation in which a woman says she can't eat something when she's about to eat a Japanese meal.
3: どうぞ、たくさん食べてください。
4: すみません、私、刺身は食べられません。
0: Now let's examine what was said.
3: どうぞ、たくさん食べてください。
1: Please eat a lot.
0: どうぞ means please, and it's used when you want to invite someone to do something. たくさん means a lot. 食べてください means please eat. It's the verb 食べる in the te form, followed by ください。
4: すみません、私刺身は食べられません。
1: I'm sorry, I can't eat raw fish.
0: すみません in this situation means I'm sorry. 私 is I. 刺身 is raw fish.
1: Now your turn. Listen and repeat out loud.
2: 刺身は食べられません。私刺身は食べられません。すみません。私、刺身は食べられません。
1: All right, let's try saying other food you can't eat. What if you have an allergy to shrimp? Shrimp is...
2: エビ。エビ。
1: Try explaining yourself by starting with すみません。
3: すみません。私、エビは食べられません。すみません。私、エビは食べられません。
0: Now, change the food to pork. Pork is
2: 豚肉。豚肉。
0: Go ahead.
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1: All right, I think you're getting the hang of it.Today's bonus phrase is what Tam and Kaito said in the skit. Memorize it and make it yours.
6: いただきます。
0: いただきます is what people say before eating. It expresses thanks to those who prepared the meal and respect for the food. And once the meal is over, it's customary to say ごちそうさまでした。So, remember them as a set. いただきます to start and ごちそうさまでした to finish.
1: Now you say them. Listen and repeat.
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7: 日本食は健康にいいんですよ。
4: これ、生卵ですか？
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3: Now on to Kaito is your food guide. Today the subject is Japanese breakfast.
4: Michael, what comes to your mind when you think of a Japanese breakfast?
3: Oh, I suppose a bowl of rice, miso soup, and of course grilled fish, really just like in the skit.
4: Mm-hmm. That would be the typical Japanese breakfast. Sometimes you might have natto, dried seaweed,pickled plums or eggs to go with your rice. In the skit, it was raw eggs, but Japanese-style omelets are also very common.
3: What about Western-style breakfast?
4: Well, it's quite common to have bread, eggs like sunny-side-ups, fruit juice, and coffee. Actually, that's more my typical breakfast.
3: How about in hotels and inns?
4: Well, inns usually offer a Japanese-style breakfast, but most hotels give their customers a choice.All-you-can-eat buffets with both kinds of dishes are quite common, too.
3: Mmm, it's nice to be able to have anything you want. Really, as much as you want. You know, I'd like to try everything.
4: Me too. I always end up eating too much and then regret it later. We hope you enjoyed today's Easy Japanese.
3: Join us next time. Don't miss it.

Japan has various kinds of landmarks that fascinate visitors. They range from cultural and historic locations to modern buildings created with cutting-edge technologies. The backstory of Japanese landmarks brings you the stories behind these amazing places. In this episode of The Backstory of Japanese Landmarks, we feature Fushimi Inari Shrine. Kyoto served as the capital of Japan for more than 1,000 years until 1868, when the capital was moved to then Edo, now Tokyo. When the imperial capital was moved from Nara to Kyoto in the year 794, it went by the name Heian-kyo, which means the capital of peace and tranquility. The city was modeled after the Chinese Tang Dynasty capital of Chang'an and built on a grid pattern system. In fact, the streets of Kyoto today continue to follow this well-arranged grid. The Fushimi Inari Shrine, famous for its seemingly endless rows of vermilion torii gates, is popular among tourists from both Japan and abroad. It's less than 10 minutes by train or bus from Kyoto Station, or about a 35-minute walk. The shrine has a history of more than 1,300 years. It serves as the headquarters for over 30,000 Inari shrines across Japan. As legend goes, more than 1,300 years ago, a deity was enshrined at Mount Inari. The mountain has since been considered sacred. People express their belief by dedicating torii of various sizes. Another practice is engraving the deity's various names onto stones called otsuka and placing them on the mountain. The most famous part of Fushimi Inari Shrine is the 1,000 torii gates. Torii are the gate-like structures at shrines. Although the size may vary, a torii is generally made of two pillars and a beam. It stands on the boundary of the shrine's precincts and indicates that the area inside is sacred. Fushimi Inari Shrine in Kyoto has long rows of vermilion torii that seem to stretch on without end. Inari shrines are dedicated to a deity popular among common people, representing good harvest, prosperous business, safety for the family, and the accomplishment of ambitions. The Edo period from the 17th century to the end of the 19th century was when much of the popular culture leading up to the present age took shape. It was during this period that people started offering torii to Inari shrines, hoping that their wishes would be fulfilled, or to give thanks when their wishes came true. As the headquarters shrine, Fushimi Inari Shrine received the most of these offerings. This is why there are nearly 10,000 torii gates in various sizes in the precincts. Particularly famous are the rows of torii called Senbon Torii, or 1,000 torii, which lead to the main shrine building. The endless torii make for a great photo background for tourists. Fox statues are a common sight at Inari shrines. The foxes are believed to be messengers for the Inari deity. Unlike actual foxes, these are imaginary creatures considered sacred and invisible. There are many scary stories about Inari shrines and foxes across Japan. Also, the sushi wrapped with deep-fried tofu is called Inari sushi. This is because fried tofu is believed to be a favorite food of the sacred foxes. Inari shrines and foxes have long been a part of Japanese people's lives. Thank you for tuning in to the backstory of Japanese landmarks. We hope you have a chance to visit these landmarks and see for yourself what makes them so special.

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This is Asian View from NHK World Japan. I'm Raja Pradhan. Russian President Vladimir Putin has reportedly visited one of four Russian-controlled islands claimed by Japan. Russia's presidential office said on Thursday Putin visited Etorofu Island. Japan claims the four Russian-held islands and calls them the Northern Territories. The Japanese government maintains the islands are an inherent part of Japan's territory. It says the islands were illegally occupied after World War II.

0: World War II. This is Putin's first visit to the islands. In 2010, then-President Dmitry Medvedev became the first Russian head of state to visit Kunashiri Island. Russia has been protesting Japan's tightening of economic sanctions against Moscow in March 2022 in response to Russia's invasion of Ukraine. Moscow has hinted at suspending talks with Japan toward a peace treaty, including discussions on the islands. Putin's visit to Etorofu Island appears to be an effort to keep Japan in check as the invasion of Ukraine drags on. Japanese Prime Minister Takaichi Sanae has spoken by phone with Iranian President Masoud Pezeshkian. The leaders talked as Iran and Oman discuss an alternative shipping route through the Strait of Hormuz.
1: Regarding the strait, I emphasize the importance of free and safe navigation without additional costs. I also urge the president to hold thorough discussion with countries that use the waterway and the wider international community.
0: Takaichi also conveyed her concern over the situation of the Bab el-Mandeb Strait off Yemen. Iran-backed Houthi rebels in Yemen recently attacked a vessel there, killing 6 people. Takaichi asked Pezeshkian to urge the Houthis to exercise self-restraint. This is NHK World Japan. China's domestically produced passenger jet has entered international commercial service for the first time. State-run media say flights of the C919 on the Beijing-Ulaanbaatar route operated by Air China started on Wednesday. The aircraft was developed by a state-owned company as a national project. A Hong Kong newspaper points out the C919's global reach remains limited because it has yet to receive the airworthiness certifications needed to operate in several major Western markets. The navies of China and Indonesia have reportedly conducted navigation drills in waters east of Taiwan. Taiwan had condemned the plan and described it as a military provocation. The Chinese military says the navies carried out communications exercises and maritime replenishment operations on Wednesday. They're being seen as part of an effort by Beijing to underscore its assertion it has jurisdiction in the waters. In May, Japan and the Philippines announced they would begin formal negotiations on delimiting their maritime boundary. Beijing insists the covered area includes China's exclusive economic zone off Taiwan and cites its assertion Taiwan is part of China. 41 nations, including Japan and the U.S., have issued a joint statement calling for a 24-hour advance notice before launching ballistic missiles or space vehicles. The statement does not name a country, but appears to be prompted by China's Pacific test last month of a submarine-launched strategic missile carrying a dummy warhead. It says conducting nuclear-capable ballistic missile tests without sufficient advance notice and detail is dangerous. The statement adds these tests disrupt the peace and security of nearby nations. China's state-run media say the country's representative to the Conference on Disarmament in Geneva has expressed firm opposition to the joint statement. The official said China notified the U.S. and other nations in advance and took prudent, reasonable measures to ensure its missile test would not harm the interests of any country. A memorial service has been held in Japan's eastern prefecture of Gunma for the victims of the world's deadliest single-plane accident 41 years ago. A Japan Airlines Boeing 747 jet crashed into a mountain on August 12, 1985. A total of 520 passengers and crew members died. Bereaved families and others hiked to the crash site on Wednesday. They laid flowers at grave markers and remembered the victims. At the end of March, only 2 regular employees who were with the airline at the time of the accident were still working there. Japan Airlines faces the challenge of passing on the memories and lessons of the accident to a younger generation. This is Asian View from NHK World Japan.
2: この放送は NHK ワールド国際放送ラジオ日本です。東京からお送りします。
3: This is NHK World Radio Japan, Tokyo.